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We have food for thought and rhythm there. Conscious people, conscious atmosphere. 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Coming to the house of Dub. 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

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Fear my redeemer isn't a dreamer anyway. I'm killing my heart, heart, heart, heart every day. 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Double pneumonia.

0: and Dawn Records, 12 pjesama, trajanja oko 36 minuta. Na prvi pogled, album Days izgleda kao još jedan Darnielov konceptualni album pun čudnih naslova pjesama. Song for Lane Staley, Charlie Sheen, Reaches Out to the Feds, Annie Haslam, Imperial Phase, Crying on Eddie's Nash Grave, Best Hard Rock Albums 2013, Woodstock 99. I onda pomisliš, pa tko bi drugi uopće mogao napraviti album sa ovakvim pjesmama? 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Slušamo američki band The Mountain Goats.
1: For something good to do, started up a rock band. Wouldn't you? Everybody needs his own space on the floor. Everybody needs something to be on guard for. I don't want this. I don't need this. I don't want this. I don't need this. I was on the TV. Maybe you saw me there. I was in my designer shades. Nationwide, live on the air. This is what you wanted when you were a kid. Not everybody found the pocket, but you did. I don't want this. I don't need this. I don't want this. I don't need this. I'm not gonna keep this. I'm gonna throw it into the trash. I'm gonna find a sharp turn. You're not gonna hear me crash. I'm here on my own now. Only come out at night. Only call my new friends.

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You know the thing you do on Superbad. Sure would be funky right now. 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You get into it.

0: 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You got it. Sinclair Payne. Now give him a big round of applause, ladies and gentlemen. Brother Sinclair. Yeah. Yeah. You mean you don't know? You know, don't you, bud? You know cheese? And you, Fred? Doing is due.
1: Doing is due.

Yeah. Yeah, go down there where we know where the man coming from. Up here he's jiving you. You understand? We can deal with him when we see him. Ha! Look at him! I better check out some of these cats here. We got one cat in the group, you know. Like I said, we like to talk about where we was from. We got one cat in the group, Jay Song. He says he's from Ohio. Yes, he says he's from Ohio. I don't know if that place name is Ohio. I know where Ohio is. So you know he's from down there because he don't even know how to say it. Right, Trees? Give him a big round of applause, ladies and gentlemen. He's beautiful, though. I got to apologize. I don't want to gang up on him when I get out there. I might have to bring some of New York out there. Wait a minute. Say, Jay, where you from? Mobile, Jay. Give him a big round of applause. Mobile. Mobile. Say, Mobile. Brother.

0: Georgia, where you from, brother?
1: Macon, Georgia.
0: Macon, Georgia. Give him a big round of applause. Macon, Georgia. Brother Otis Randon, real Richard and people like that. Yeah. It's a cheese. Sure got a fucking guitar, don't it? Fucker is a wannabe.

mother there. When we say mother, we mean he bad, you understand? I don't know where you coming from. But look at, I'm sure glad you're a soul, brother, because that's a country stroke you got there. Cornbread leak, you dig it? Put a little hoe cakes on the side and that.

0: I know that's not him, you understand?
1: Yeah, but you sure got a peculiar lick there, brother.
0: Say, brother, I want to get into your personal affairs and things, but I would like to ask you something. And by the way, we're recording now, you understand? This is Live at the Parlor, Volume 3. Volume 3, so holler loud and, you understand, say I'm in it. Let yourself be heard. So say it one more time, brother, look at him. Now you tell me, where you was born and raised?
1: Lake Range.
0: Where, brother?
1: Lake Range.
0: Lake Range? Lake Range, where, brother?
1: Lake Range, North Carolina.
0: Yeah! Lake Range, North Carolina! Yeah! Take another bow, brother! Brother bow, Lake Range, North Carolina! Don't be so mean! But, brother, the next time, would you kindly be careful and don't lay so deep in your grange? Okay? Brother Martin, give him another big round of applause, ladies and gentlemen. Yeah. Guess backstage laughing. When I said lay in your grange, I didn't say graves in the grass. I said lay in your grange. You're a funny cat, man. Say, Fred, this is our music and band director. Sure got a strange horn there, brother. I like it, though. Black horn. What's the significance behind it, Jack?

0: proud. Right on. Right on. What you say? That's the name of the bizzo. Boom. But say one thing, brother. If you got a name for it, because I know B.B. King named it Get to Lucille, put your name your home.
1: I call it the Soul Sister.
0: Only thing I got to disagree with, y'all, mine look different when the hot pants, baby. Yeah. But I know it's together. Look in here, because I want everybody to feel funky. Now, let me tell you something. You're going to get Sex Machine. All the shows coming. You're going to get Sex Machine. And if that don't do it, we're going to give it some more sex.
2: Yeah.
0: And if you don't get enough then, and we'll see you later.
2: Yeah.
0: Yeah, well, that's what you're doing. You don't get enough, see them later.
2: Yeah.
0: That's right. That's what you do, see them later. Look. Look at him. There's a whole lot of things you got to see later. I don't know how late, but you see it. And we're going to give you a Super Bad, Get Involved, Soul Power. Well, if your pants are hot, we're going to make them hot before you leave, so don't worry about that. We're going to try to make them hot. Now, brother, since everybody's in the groove and the funk and feeling good, we want to keep it kind of clapping the hands, stomping the feet and things. Look at him. Strike out the horn and get down a little bit. Make sure you get down. It's all right. Right about now, hit me.

0: Fred, you showing up bad. There's one thing I'd like to ask you. Knowing you're a college graduate, you finished college?
1: Yes.
0: All right, brother. You finished college?
1: Yes.
0: Don't be so polite, because you can get cut up there like that. Come on down home with me, you understand? Oh, he's beautiful. But don't get sassy. Look here. Look here. Something else I'd like to say, too. Can we pride in your personal affair? Because like everybody here, we're home, we're in the same family. We want to know about each other. You know, this is the thing that we should have been doing a long time ago, knowing about each other. So we can share the same problem and the same dream. But we got to make it a reality and quit dreaming. Look here. Can you tell me where you was born and raised?
1: L.A.
0: Now, wait a minute. You can't condemn a man. Let's listen to the case. Well, let's hear the case. Your brother's been being railroaded all their life. You don't, let's listen to the case, you understand? That's what's wrong now. Let's make sure we hear the case. You know? Where you from, brother?
1: L.A.
0: On second thought, you may be right about this cat, but I think I'll rephrase the thing, because I don't think he heard me. You know? Brother, what we're saying is, we know you've been to L.A. We know that. We know you probably went out there on a Greyhound and come back on a stray dog. We're aware of that. But we'd like to know one thing. Oh! I think Brother St. Clair got it. That's it, brother. Look at him. He say you're gonna hide behind a sheet and thing on him, but he say hide behind a sheet and make me think about Alabama. Yeah, look at him. We don't like sheets up here. Anything, pillowcase, but the sheet got to go. Swear to you. Yeah, right on with Uncle Tom and all of them. Look at him. Now, like we said, we know you've been out there. Got yourself together. But we're talking about where you started from, where you went to, before you went to L.A.
2: L.A., that's for Lower Alabama.
0: Ah! Brad Weston, ladies and gentlemen.